Still beating Mac DeMarco. I'll speak more on that later. For now, though, I want to play another song, and I'll be back after this next bracket. Before that, we had Love Was Really Gone by Makoto Matsushita. Now we're going to do Touch by Daft Punk and Paul Williams. I think you'll like it. It's a bit of an odyssey. Anyway, enjoy it. I'll be back soon. Here we go.

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3: 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Thanks for your company. Shout out to Sue. How are you going? And Frankie Baby Hayes, absolute great choice. Of course, Nervous Kid, Maybe Dolls. I can't believe that. Great choice that one. I tell you what.

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looking for soul food and a place to eat. Went to the Apollo, you should have seen him go, go, go. They said, hey, sugar.

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2: Down, she take it low, she's fine as hell, she's about to dough, doing a thing right on the floor, and money, money she making, look at the way she's shaking, make you wanna touch her, wanna take.

What we're listening to is an instrumental version of Let Your Living Water Flow. Let me read to you the words. Let your living water flow over my soul. Let your Holy Spirit come and take control of every situation that has troubled my mind. All my cares and burdens onto you I roll. Jesus, Jesus, Jesus, sing to the Father. Father, Father, Father, Holy Spirit, Spirit, Spirit, Spirit. Let your living water flow over my soul. Let your Holy Spirit come and take control of every situation that has troubled my mind. All my cares and burdens onto you I roll.